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0: morning offering. In the name of the Father, and of the Son, and of the Holy Spirit. Amen. O Jesus, through the Immaculate Heart of Mary, I offer you my prayers, works, joys, and sufferings of this day, in union with the Holy Sacrifice of Mass throughout the world. I offer them for all the intentions of your Sacred Heart, the salvation of souls, the reparation of sin, and the reunion of all Christians. I offer them for the intentions of our bishops and of all apostles of prayer, and in particular for those recommended by our Holy Father this month. Amen.
1: 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In the studio this morning, I'm Father Frank Motebi from St. Joseph Catholic Parish, Wabulenzi in Kasanawe Diocese, to share with you the Word of God. 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
2: 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My name is Godfrey Mayanja, born of Nandele Parish, Kasanawe Diocese. The first reading, a reading from the Book of Lamentations, chapter 2, verse 2 to 10. The Lord has destroyed without mercy all the habitations of Jacob. In his wrath he has broken down the strongholds of the daughter of Judea. He has brought down to the ground in dishonor the kingdom and its rulers. The elders of the daughter of Zion sit on the ground in silence. They have cast down on their heads and put on sackcloth. The maidens of Jerusalem have bowed their heads to the ground. My eyes are spent with weeping. My soul is in tumult. My heart is poured out in grief because of the destruction of the daughter of my people. Because infants and babies faint in the streets of the city, they cry to their mothers, "Where is bread and wine?" As they faint like wounded men in the streets of the city, as their life is poured out on their mother's bosom. What can I say for you? To what compare you? O daughter of Jerusalem, what can I liken to you, that I may comfort you, O virgin daughter of Zion? For vast as the sea is your ruin, who can restore you? Your prophets have seen for your false and deceptive visions. They have not exposed your iniquity to restore your fortunes, but have seen for you oracles false and misleading. Cry aloud to the Lord, O daughter of Zion. Let tears stream down like a torrent day and night. Give yourself to rest, your eyes to respite. Arise, cry out in the night, at the beginning of the watches. Pour out your heart like water before the presence of the Lord. Lift your hands to Him for the lives of your children who faint for hunger and at the end of every street. The word of the Lord. Thanks be to God. Responsorial Psalm. Our response is taken from Psalm 74, verse 1 to 2. Response. Do not forget the life of your poor ones forever. Do not forget the life of your poor ones forever. Why, O God, have you cast us off forever? Why does your anger blaze at the sheep of your pasture? Remember your flock which you claimed long ago, the tribe you redeemed to be your own possession. this mountain of Zion, where you made your dwelling. Do not forget the life of your poor ones forever. Turn your steps to these places that are utterly rent. The enemy has laid waste the whole of the holy place. Your foes have made a prowl in the midst of your assembly. They have set up their emblems as tokens there. Do not forget the life of your poor ones forever. They have voided their axes on high, as at the entrance to a grove of trees, to the grove of trees. They have broken down all the carvings. They have struck together with hatch and pickaxe. O God, they have set your holy place on fire. They have raised and profaned the abode of your name. Do not forget the life of your poor ones forever. Look to the covenant. Each cave in the land is a place where violence makes its home. Do not let the oppressed be put to shame. Let the poor and the needy bless your name. Do not forget the life of your poor ones forever.

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1: And with your spirit.
0: A reading from the Holy Gospel according to Matthew.
1: Glory to you, O Lord.
0: At that time, as Jesus entered Capernaum, a centurion came forward to him, begging him and saying, Lord, my servant is lying paralyzed at home in terrible distress. And he said to him, I will come and heal him. But the centurion answered him, Lord, I am not worthy to have you come under my roof, but only say the word, and my servant will be healed. For I am a man under authority, with the soldiers under me. And I said to one, Go, and he goes. And to another, Come, and he comes. And to my slave, Do this, and he does it. When Jesus heard him, he marveled and said to those who followed him, Truly I say to you, not even in Israel have I found such faith. I tell you, many will come from east and west and sit at table with Abraham, Isaac, and Jacob in the kingdom of heaven, while the sons of the kingdom will be thrown into the outer darkness. There men will weep and gnash their teeth. And to the centurion Jesus said, Go, let it be done for you as you have believed. And the servant was healed at that very moment. And when Jesus entered Peter's house, he saw his mother-in-law lying sick with a fever. He touched her hand, and the fever left her, and she rose and served him. That evening, they brought to him many who were possessed with demons, and he cast out the spirits with a word, and healed all who were sick. This was to fulfill what was spoken by the prophet Isaiah. He took our infirmities and bore our diseases. The Gospel of the Lord.
1: Praise to you, Lord Jesus Christ.
0: My dear listener, in our reflection today, I want to draw your attention to these words. When Jesus entered Capernaum, a centurion approached him and appealed to him, saying, Lord, my servant is lying at home paralyzed, suffering dreadfully. He said to him, I will come and cure him. The centurion said in reply, Lord, I am not worthy to have you enter under my roof. Only say the word, and my servant will be healed. Those words are very important, and I want me and you who is listening to me to meditate upon them. Yeah. The centurion did not ask Jesus to come and inspect the situation. He did not demand proof or a sign. He believed that Jesus had authority and that his word alone was enough. What makes this encounter remarkable is the centurion's humility. Although he was a man of rank and authority, he approached Jesus with honesty. He knew his limitations and openly admitted, I am not worthy. My dear listener, can you admit that you're not worthy? At the same time, his humility did not stop him from trusting. Instead, It led him to place his confidence entirely in Jesus Christ. Many of us pray while carrying worries about our families, about our health, about our future, about our work. We want answers. We want solutions and certainty. Yet this gospel reminds us that faith is not about having all the details. Faith is trusting that Jesus is at work even when we cannot see how things will unfold. The centurion believed before the miracle happened. His confidence rested not in circumstances, but in who Jesus was. Today, we are invited to bring our concerns to Christ with the same humility and trust. We may not know when or how God will answer, but we can believe that His word remains powerful and His care for us never fails. My dear listener, what situation in your life are you struggling to entrust to Jesus? And can you place it in His hands today, even without knowing the outcome? That question, please answer it. And you have the answer deep in your heart. The Lord be with you. May the blessing of Almighty God, the Father, and the Son, and the Holy Spirit come down on you and remain with you now and forever. I remain Father Frank Mutebi from Oblins Catholic Parish in Kasanalwel Diocese.

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1: Ladies and gentlemen, today marks an important milestone in our preparations as we invite the public to join us for an evening of sacred music, worship, but above all, artistic excellence. This concert is not merely a performance, it is a ministry. We intend to seek all glorify God, evangelize through music. More so that our slogan as the choir is we sing to the Lord our God. Kachemuko has over the years remained committed to excellence in sacred choral music, naturally talented singers or choristers, while faithfully serving the church through music. For us, every rehearsal, every performance, and every initiative is inspired by our conviction that music is a prayer. That's why while we are choosing the theme for this concert, we decided that for the 48 years we have been in existence, we should rejoice and sing to the Lord. Certainly, all of us here have one or two all many things we have to thank God for. So that's why we decided to name our concert Gaudete et Cantate Domino. Sing and rejoice to the Lord. Allow me at this juncture, ladies and gentlemen, to sincerely appreciate our sponsors. In our midst, ladies and gentlemen, we have representatives from statewide insurance companies. To our friends, the TikTok fraternity, those who are around, we all like to thank you for everything you do for us. Because our music, we have a digital agenda as Kachemko, and this is intended to spread our message and spread our music. And you've done us just justice in spreading this through sharing our music on your platforms and hosting us without any return. So I'd like to thank you and thank you very dearly. To the public, ladies and gentlemen, I extend our heartfelt invitation for this choir, for this concert. Would like to call upon everyone to come and experience an evening of faith, an evening of artistry, an evening where voices will unite in praise and where music will become prayer. You know, Kachemko, we have set our standard. We are a choir of so many facets. And this will not be any different. So, on the evening of the 26th of July, at 4 p.m. at Theatre La Bonita, I can only assure you that you will experience an evening of great artistry of choral music, maybe you have never seen before, within our region, in Uganda, or even in East Africa. So I call upon you, all the public and everyone around, to turn up on that day to be part of this great concert of Kachemuchi. Finally, ladies and gentlemen, our doors remain open to additional sponsors and partners, and well wishers who wish to work with us on this journey. Your support will enable us to continue using music as a tool of evangelization, inspiration, and community building. Ladies and gentlemen, on behalf of the Executive Committee and every member of Kachemko, I thank you for standing with us. We look forward to welcoming you to what promises to be an extraordinary evening of praise and worship. And above all, may God richly bless you, bless our sponsors, bless our partners, and above all, bless the Kachemko choir. I thank you.
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5: 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What's the zodia? And all your music is on. Music zone.
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11: 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Yes, boss. 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
0: 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Okay. 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Prime Minister Robin Nabanja, a weekend, ya isaba promoter bonande baduka bukubirire. 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
6: The launch of UIP voice is not merely the introduction of publication or communication channel, it is unveiling of the national platform for dialogue, thought leadership, public engagement, and professional visibility. Through this platform, engineers will have a stronger voice in shaping public understanding and national development. The documentary that we have just very highway, bridge, clean water systems, and industrial plants driving Uganda on towards Vision 2024.
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12: Ntongo Jane Francis.
8: How old are you?
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12: school? First Holy Communion.
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I saw what was a kumi. 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Time check. Time check. Time check. Time check. Time check. Time check. Time check. Time check. 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Time check. Time check. Time check. Time check. Time check. Time check. Time check. Time check. Time check. Time check. Time check. Time check. Time check. Time check. Time check. Time check. Time check. Time check. Time check. Time check. Time check. Time check. Time check. Time check. Time check. Time check. Time check. Time check. Time check. Time check. Time check. Time check. Time check. Time check. Time check. Time check. Time check. Time check. Time check. Time check. Time check. 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
5: This seminary community, the rector, formators, teaching and non-teaching staff, and seminarians, renew your commitment to excellence in human, spiritual, and intellectual formation. Let us continue to form young men who are prayerful and disciplined. Let us train them to respect human life. Let us train them to respect the rule of law. We need to start from here. The students should not take it for granted that we can live in a society while violating the laws. To respect laws is very key in the seminary. Discipline is a value.
4: Mungeri yemu, abasabi okwongera okugunjula abayizi abeegayirira ennyo atenga bampisa nga kino kyakuyambako okuzza ensa mu bannayuganda.
5: Millions, I ask you to pray for our country. Because out there, the laws are very good, but they are abused by those who should enforce them. As you hear, especially lately, what is going on? We need a culture that respects the law. So I ask you to pray for our country. Because of disrespect for the laws that guide us, the constitution, others, there is a lot of anxiety and fear amongst our people today. So we strongly need prayers. It is an evil, it is a sickness, it is a cancer that we have all failed to find a solution for it. We need to call Jesus Christ himself. Because the apostles at one time, as you know,
4: bannamateeka ab'omukago gwa Commonwealth Layers Association CLA bavuddemu omwasi nga bwe batyo bavumiridde ekyokwatibwa kwa munnamateeka omugundiivu Erias Lukwago. 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
1: 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We thank our Reverend Father for teaching us about arms giving. 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
0: So when the carbon I look back, that depends on him.
1: Yes.
0: What are you going to do
1: about?
0: When I look back.
1: Now, what are you doing? What come across the staff?
0: I don't regret it, Baba. I'm going to go to Okwanga staff to follow the camp. I'm
1: regretting.
0: 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Yes. I'm not energy. But Baba, to energy spirit. 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
0: 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I had never done a bad internal work. Can you know suspecting that? What are you going to do? What are you going to do? What are you going to do?
1: What are you going to do?
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